town. Your night takes its time. About to check outside again. And you know what I'm talking about. Just let me know if you wanna go to that whole mile on the range. They got a lot of nice girls.

Ok, Cerati, con esas frases tan directas y tan bonitas. I wanna dance by water 'neath the Mexican sky. Drink some margarita.